We pour out our hearts with thanksgiving, for you have saved us from our sin. You bind up our broken hearts. You never leave us. 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

anybody. But I know that most of you here who have seen us in concert before know that when you came here tonight, you thought you were coming to a third day show, but hopefully you're coming to so much more than that. When you come here tonight and we all gather together in the name of Jesus, we're going to have a church service here tonight, y'all. And it begins with praise to our Father.